Kia ora, you are listening to Radio 1. This is the AMP show with Aliana and Phaedra, except it's just me today. And we are playing songs that are good for walking to, particularly in winter for a lot of these. Like, I think that was I'm Not the Sun by Maud Latour. And before that, we started with I Got Heaven by Mannequin Pussy. And I think those are really good walking songs. I've been walking around a lot to I'm Not the Sun the past couple months, and that Mannequin Pussy song when it came out, that was a great walking song. It still is, obviously. This next song, very cathartic to walk to. This is Wasted Nun by Cherry Glazer.

You are listening to Radio 1. That was Street Massage by Ringlets, and before that was Mornington Park by Dale Kerrigan. Two great New Zealand bands. We don't have Eliana in the studio today, unfortunately, but she did still choose a few songs for this show, and I don't think I've heard this next song we're playing before, so this is gonna be my potential first time listening to it. But I trust that it's a good walking song. And then the song we're gonna play after that is a very relevant walking song to Eliana and I's friendship history. So we once made a viral-ish, not actually, a semi-viral walking TikTok to that. But this is As We Go Along by The Monkees.

Kia ora, you are listening to the AMP show on Radio 1. That was Good Puss by Cobra, and you know what, that felt like a kind of crazy transition between the monkeys and Cobra. It was a little bit alarming to me. I don't think I thought about that properly, but you know what, that's kind of fun. Gonna continue with the kind of really, really different vibes. This is probably one of the best walking songs that I can think of. It's also, I think, used really well in, like, a lot of movies. I don't know. This is Chick Habit by April March.

Kia ora, you are listening to the AMP show on Radio 1. That was Fro Fro Foxes and Midsummer Fires by Cocteau Twins. Playing some good walking songs. That in particular, I would say, a winter walking song. And these next couple of picks are also some Aliana picks. Another song I don't think I've heard. Seaside Woman by Linda McCartney. I did not realize, I'm assuming that was Paul McCartney's wife, did not realize she also made music. So I'm excited to hear this one. And then after that we're going to play Marlon Williams' Nobody Sees Me Like You, Yoko Ono cover, I believe. And that's a good one. That's a good one. So, you know, I'm just sitting here doing my Sudokus. But I think I'm just gonna keep playing these walking songs. This is Seaside Woman by Linda McCartney.

0: Yoko Ono, ladies and gentlemen.
1: Okay, yes, that was a Yoko Ono cover. Marlon Williams, Nobody Sees Me Like You Do, live at the Auckland Town Hall, even. I recently bought that CD, and it's really good. It's really, really good. this next good walking song. I honestly reckon this whole album is a good walking album. This is an artist I recently discovered called Prune, who is really cool. I was gonna say from New York, but I don't think she is from New York. But she's also opening for one of my favorite artists, Blonde Shell, this year. So, you know, I like to think I'm kind of one step ahead of the game with that one. This is Easy by Prune.

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That was Time by Spellfoop. And before that was the new Blondshell song, Violins. Gonna play you out with another great walking song. Yeah, this is a really good one. This is also, of course, a Flight of the Conchords song, since it is the last song of the show. This is something that everyone can relate to. Inner City Pressure by Flight of the Conchords.

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Hello, everyone. It is 7 minutes past one here on Radio 1. My name is Mac. That song was Argument by SOG. Yeah, it's good. I like that one from the upcoming four EPs, which I'm sure you have all heard about by now if you listen to Radio 1. This next song is from the new Bunchy's Big Score album. I think it's been a couple weeks since I did a show for various reasons, but there's been lots and lots of good music coming out recently. So this is one of my favourite Bunchy songs. It's called... I am a little bit sick right now. It is called Quasimodo. I didn't know it was called that until the album came out, but this is, like, I really liked the song, like, all of last year and, the first half of this year when they were playing it live all the time. I think it's very sweet. And then after that will be the Nadja cover of Only Shallow, which, you know, is a pretty heavy song as it is, but this is like a crushingly dense and heavy cover. And then the new PJ Harvey song, which is about the Voyager probes, which is pretty cool. I'm sure I've mentioned before, that PJ Harvey is one of my like all-time favorite artists, and so new music from her, very exciting. But yes, this is Quasimodo by Bunchy's Big Score. Hope you enjoy.

Hello. Okay, it is 26 minutes past one. That song was called From the Air by Laurie Anderson. From, of course, the album Big Science, which is like kind of an all-timer if you like music that sounds like that. These next two songs, however, sound nothing like that. These are both... apologies. These are both from recorded live at a house party that I went to last weekend. Digitized, of course, on DunedinSound.com. Shout out Fraser for his insane dedication to being at every gig ever, pretty much. I'm going to play a song by Francisca Griffin and a song by Welcomer. I actually don't know the names of either of these songs, but it's the first one on both. If you go onto DunedinSound.com, it is the Welcome Calendars album release tour at a flat in Normanby. But yeah, these were both like really, really beautiful performances. And you know, incredible to see live. Yeah, so I hope you enjoy both of these. Hopefully this works when I push the button, but this is Francisca Griffin. I don't think it is. Hang on. Unfortunately, I think I might have hit the wrong button for this, but I'm going to play something else now anyways. This is Octang.

0: Thank you so much, everyone, again. This is Francisca Griffin, and only one of the Bus Shelter Boys.
1: You wouldn't want all of us here.

0: so much.
1: My name's Miles, but I'm here representing, this is very formal, I'm here representing Welcomer.
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Italians, 10 Brazilians, 12 reptilians, 28 gillions, 10 scallions, jillions, fillions.

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The flowers on the average. And then they laid her on a table. She connected with the inhaler. And the needle was shifting like crazy. She was completely still. It was like a painting of a vase. She just lay there, and the gas traveled fast through the dorsal spine and down and around the anal cavity. Her cranium. It was really great, man. 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

0: Records presents four EPs, an independent collaborative release where the bands retain full autonomy and ownership of their music. Featuring the provoking post-punk of Civil Talk, the nebulous noise rock of Sog, the prodigious post-hardcore of You Know Juno, and the riot girl rage of Vagina Dry. Set for release on the 3rd of July, this is a double vinyl four EP release that captures a moment in Ōtiporti's fast-moving all-ages live scene. These trailblazers put inclusivity, gender diversity, and fluidity at the centre, singing loud about what's wrong and occasionally what's right. It is also set to be released on CD, featuring a bonus track per band. You could be in to win one of five CDs, given away on air on our breakfast and drive shows throughout the week, from June 29th to July 3rd. And check out our socials to be in to win a special vinyl copy.
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8: And welcome. This is Mike, your host, and this is Soundings from the English Language Centre, or Te Puna o Te Ki. And I have three lovely guests with me again this week. Could you please introduce yourself? Alex, first, please.
9: Okay, kia ora. My name's Alexandrina da Cruz. I'm from East Timor. So I'm really excited to be here. Currently, I study English in Padua and English Language Center. And then I will commence my master in next year.
8: Okay.
9: So I came to Dunedin about 2 weeks ago.
8: Two weeks?
9: Yeah.
8: It's cold, yes?
9: Yeah, it's really cold. I'm struggling a bit about the weather here because I'm from tropical country.
8: Okay.
9: I also like to introduce myself in my own language.
8: Lovely, I'd like you to do that, please.
9: Yeah. So, hi. Haunianarang Alexandrina da Cruz. How husi Timor-Leste, husi Municipio Covalima. And agora dadang, how estuda Inglês iha Otago Pathway and English Language Center. E depois de ir né, how se continua how nia mestrado e a tinanoin.
8: Very nice, thank you, Alex. So, did you, was that a rough translation of what you said in English? Yes.
9: Yes.
8: Yeah. Okay, that's good. Thank you. Sorry. And where in East Timor are you from? What is your hometown?
9: My hometown is Covalima.
8: Covalima.
9: Covalima municipality.
8: Covalima. Oh, yeah. Municipality. Yeah. Thank you. Okay.
9: Yeah.
8: All right. And. Next, Christeline.
10: Kia ora. Hello, everyone. Name for me, Christeline Kalib. Yeah, my name is Christeline Kalib, and I come from the beautiful Pacific Island nation of Vanuatu, and this is my first time in Dunedin. And I have been here for almost 2 weeks now, and I've been amazed by how beautiful and unique this country is, especially the stunning architecture and historic buildings and the rich culture that makes New Zealand special. Every place I visit, yeah, gives me a new experience and a deeper appreciation for this country. Coming from a tropical island, I must admit that cold weather
8: in Dunedin
10: has been a big change for me. The temperature is much cooler than what I am used to in Vanuatu, but I believe I will slowly adapt and get used to it over time. I am grateful for this opportunity to experience a new environment and meet new people and learn more about the culture and lifestyle here in New Zealand. Yeah.
8: Oh, that's a lovely introduction. Thank you. Yeah. Mm-hmm. Okay. I'm going to be asking you many questions later on as well.
10: Cool.
8: You've only been, about the music and about your culture. Yeah.
11: Yeah.
8: Lovely. Thank you. And Inu, please.
0: Yeah.
8: But I just heard recently you don't go by the name Inu. You've got another
0: Franzelino, yeah.
8: Franzelino.
0: Just make it short, Inu.
8: Inu, okay.
0: Yeah. So
8: okay.
0: It's not difficult.
8: Okay.
0: Yeah, hi everyone. My name is Franzelino Guzmán, but you can call me Inu. I'm from Timor-Leste as well, or East Timor. Mm. And I'm currently doing my English at the University of Otago. Mm. And then the next year I'm going to be pursuing my Bachelor of Arts, majoring in education next year. Mm. So in the part of Timor-Leste or East Timor, I'm from the
8: East Timor.
0: Boka Municipality, which is, it's kind of like from the east. Yeah, so... And then it was very exciting because this is my first time like on the radio show, and I'm going to like present some of the stuff from Timor-Leste, which is especially in the music.
8: Great.
0: And then I'm so very excited, and then I was very impressed by the meeting so far, because it was only like 2 weeks, but you know, like the people, and then the nature, and then and also like as a student. Especially in the learning environment, it was very fun and then very admirable. And then, yeah, I can't wait to start more and more. Yeah, thank you.
8: That's lovely. Thank you. Yeah, very respectful students. Wow. What is the population of Vanuatu people in Dunedin or East Timor people in Dunedin? Are there many people?
0: Mm-hmm.
8: Yeah. What do you think? Do you have friends here already?
0: Yes.
8: You
0: yes.
8: do? Okay. Yes. Okay. That makes it easier.
10: I think we're less than 10 students here.
8: Oh.
10: Less than 6.
8: Oh, less than 6. Yes. That's not very many.
10: Yes.
8: Okay. Okay. Oh, that's good. Yeah. Well, yeah. So let's get on to the music now. And Alex, you're going to be playing the first song here. Can you tell us a little bit about this song?
9: Okay. So I'm going to play the song. Mm. The title of the song is Tebe Hamutu.
8: Mm.
9: Actually, the singer is from Indonesia, but her husband is Timorese.
8: Mm.
9: So she's like a daughter-in-law of Timorese people.
8: Mm-hmm.
9: Yeah. And however, this song, she collabs with her daughter and a Timorese singer named Jeffarinu and Dionisio.
8: Okay.
9: So this is like a group sound.
8: A group sound, yeah.
9: Yeah. And the song was out in 2025.
8: Mm.
9: And it was last year. So actually, they created this song to celebrate the proclamation of independence of East Timor.
8: Oh, I see.
9: Mm-hmm. Yeah, for 50 years.
8: Mm.
9: And in the same time, so our country, East Timor, became a member of ASEAN.
8: Mm.
9: So, yeah. Nice. So the lyric in the song said, Cultura So that means the culture is the root

0: Sometimes it make me miss about our culture, like tebe
1: Okay.
0: tebe, and wearing our traditional clothes, which is ties.
1: Okay.
0: Yeah.
1: Wow, that's fantastic. That's some really great information about this song. So thank you very much for that.
0: Yeah.
1: Okay, I'm going to try to play it now. So let's have a look at this. Okay, let's just go to a little bit of a segue into another song here. And I'll just get back to you with the song in a minute. So just a minute, please.

0: And fading down. We just had a little bit of an issue there, but it seems to be okay now. We're going to listen to this song, which I've been waiting to hear for a long time. Can you say the name of this again, Alex?
1: The name of the song?
0: Yeah.
1: It's about Tebe Hamutuk.
0: Okay, here we go.
1: Which means dance together.
0: Dance together. Yeah. Thank you.

0: Wow, what a beautiful song, Alex. Thank you for that. And that was commemorating 50 years of the independence of East Timor.
1: Yeah.
0: And that song meant dance together, yeah?
1: Yeah. Like Tebe Hamutu. Tebe is like our traditional dancing.
0: Sure, okay. That was really lovely. Thank you.
1: Yeah.
0: Chris, we've got a song from you, please.
2: Well, so Vanessa Kwai, Beautiful Pacific Island, is a song that celebrates the beauty, culture, and spirit of the Pacific Islands.
0: Mm.
2: Yeah, it comes from her album, Beautiful Pacific Island, which was released in the early 2000s.
0: Mm.
2: Yeah, so Vanessa Kwai is from Vanuatu and is known for blending Pacific Island sounds with reggae, gospel, R&B, and traditional influences.
0: Mm.
2: So basically, the song is a love song to the Pacific. It talks about the beauty of the island life, ocean, nature, islands, and peaceful surroundings, and I'm proud of it.
0: Yeah, that sounds a great description. I'm looking forward to this. Thank you.

0: and the sound of waves crashing in the background as well. That's a lovely song. Thank you, Chris. Can you tell us where were you and what were you doing and when and who were you with when you first heard this song?
1: All right, thank you. At the time, I was with my grandparents and I was in my second grade. And I don't live in the city, but I was back at the island when I was being living with them. So this song really inspires me in terms of how beauty the island was. Yep. And at the time, yeah, I was living with my grandparents.
0: Mm-hmm. Mm. Yeah. Living with your grandparents. Did you tell us what your hometown is in Vanuatu?
1: Port Vila.
0: Port Vila? Okay.
1: Yes.
0: That's lovely. I haven't been there, but I'd love to go.
1: You must.
0: Yeah, I must. That's great. Thank you for that. Okay, Inu, can you tell us a little bit about your song?
2: All right, so first of all, like, the song that I'm going to bring on the radio is like, Timor Lorosai.
0: Mm.
2: So means that Timor, he's a rising sun. And this music, like, it reflects on the unity and the bond of the people, Timorese people, like they have created. And then the song is also like reminds for us, like especially for Timorese people that everywhere, I mean like around the world, like around the country, once like when they heard the song, that it's very touching, very emotional because some of them like might be like Miss Timor-Leste. And then when they heard the song, they say like, oh, I'm going to go to Timor because, you know, I miss a lot my country and then some stuff like that. And then the song was seen by Mount Ego Lemos, and it was released in the long time ago. It was in 2004.
0: Okay.
2: Yeah. And then, yeah. Yes.
0: 2004. That's 2004. Lovely.
2: Yeah.
0: Okay. I'm looking forward to hearing this song. Thank you.
2: Mm-hmm.

0: You're listening to Radio 1. This is Soundings of the English Language Centre. And I have three guests in here. Alex from East Timor, Chris from Vanuatu, and Inu from East Timor. That was a beautiful song. Inu, can you just explain a little bit about that song? Where were you? What were you doing? Who were you with? And when did you first hear that song?
1: This music like reminds me a lot when I was still in the elementary school, and I was in the grade 2, and then it was in the 2008, I guess. And when it comes to my mind, because this music is also like reflects on the civil war that happened in our country,
0: okay,
1: between the East and West.
0: Okay.
1: So, because at the time it was happened, like the civil war like happened, was in the 2006.
0: Okay.
1: And then everybody was like messy and then like so crowded. And then,
0: yes.
1: And then when I was hearing this song, I don't know anything because I'm still young.
0: Yes.
1: But I was with my father.
0: Yes.
1: He was explained to me that, oh, Timor-Leste is only one. There is no separate, like, Timor is, like, East or West. There is only one. So we have to be united and so that we can, like, you know, like, bring the country, like, more advanced and, yeah, something stuff like that. And then because, like, at the time, everyone was, like, shouting, like, say that, oh, and, like, you know, like they say, it was only in the East or it was only on the West. But, you know, like this music, like we thank to Mount Ego Lemus because he was very, you know, like so attractive. I mean, like release this music to like, you know, remind every Timorese people that we are only one. There is no separate between like East or West. Yeah.
0: And the music attempted to do that, didn't it?
1: Yes, yes. And it was, if you like, if you kind of like understand Tetun a little bit, you can, you know, like you can understand more that.
0: That's a beautiful meaning. Do you think that this song means more to you in Dunedin than it does?
1: Yes. Because like at the second part, it was he's saying like when you are in the like in Tetu, like Karik Oiha Tasibalo, Labela Haluha Timor. It means like when you are abroad,
0: yes,
1: you don't have to forget Timor.
0: You have
1: to come back Timor and then, you know, like make something beautiful in your Timor. And then don't forget about it. Yeah.
0: Very significant song. Thank you for bringing that to the show. All right, let's go on to another round. And Alex, we've got another song from you. What is this song?
2: Yeah.
0: Tell us about it.
2: So this song's name is Distancia, which means distance. So, and this band is from East Timor. The name of the band is Alcatraz. And all people in the band, like the group, they are come from different municipality. So, but I don't know exactly the municipalities that they are come from. But this is a romantic song, actually.
0: Good, yes.
2: Yeah, so the meaning of the song is about the distance relationship between a partner. So we will listen a lyric about distancia ne la fae haunia hanoin, la muda haunia laran, iha nebedeit oba. Which means, wherever you are, the distance will never change my mind and my heart to you.
0: Oh, that's very nice.
2: Yeah. So.
0: Okay, I think this strikes a chord with you. Yes.
2: Yeah.
0: This song.
2: Yeah. So yeah, I think we are going to listen to this song, right?
0: Yes. Here we go.

0: What a beautiful song that was. There's such a gentle flow to the radio show today, I think, which is really lovely.
1: Yeah.
0: Yeah. Thank you for that song there.
1: Thank you.
0: Okay. Next. What are we going to listen to? Chris.
1: Okay. Freedom by Vanessa Kwai again. He's one of her most well-known songs and is a powerful Pacific song about breaking free, hope and finding strength. It was released around 2002 and became a major hit in the Pacific, reaching the top of the radio chart in places like Vanuatu and the Solomon Islands. The song message is about freedom in a deeper sense, not only political freedom, but also freedom to be yourself, having the courage to live honestly and follow your dreams.
0: Wow, there are very deep meanings to all of these songs that we're playing today. Let's have a listen to this.

0: I love it. It's very gentle, very cruisy. It relaxes everybody, I think. Yeah. Thank you for that, Chris. Yeah. Yeah. Inu, what's your song now?
1: All right, so my next song is Labarik Lakong.
0: Mm.
1: Means that the Thai lost. I mean, yeah. And then it was sung by Manajovi. And this music, like, reflects to the real situation, which was like happened in the past.
0: Mm.
1: Because, like, I mean, during Indonesian occupation, and people who were previously abducted,
0: yes,
1: by the Indonesian military.
0: Oh, I see.
1: Yeah, and then one of, like, Manajovi.
0: Yes.
1: She's a human rights activist.
0: Oh, okay.
1: And then her music, like, she was, I mean, she created the music, like, yes, based on the real situation.
0: Yes.
1: And what was happened in the past. And then that's why, like, she was created this music.
0: Yes.
1: And then it was, like, released in the, I guess, in the 2019. I don't know exact the year.
0: Mm.
1: But what I'm sure that is, yeah. And then the last thing is, most of her song, like, reflects on the justice and also, like, the past conflict.
0: Thank you.
1: Yeah.
0: Wow. It's a very serious song, isn't it?
1: Yes, yeah.
0: Yeah,
1: it's very emotional.
0: Very emotional.
1: Especially for Timor-Leste people.
0: Sure. Okay.
1: Yeah.
0: The time is 4:05. Let's listen to this song now.

0: was a very serious introduction to that, you know, but it was a very gentle, very relaxing, very emotional song.
1: Mm-hmm.
0: Yeah. Thank you for that. Mm-hmm. And Chris, can I put you on the spot? What were you saying to Alex about that guitar?
2: I find it like it's similar with the sound from Caledonia, Numea.
0: Yeah.
2: Yeah, they also have the same guitar tone.
3: Yes. Okay. Yes. So yeah. It's called acoustic song.
0: Acoustic song.
1: Yeah, is it sound. Is it also like in Vanuatu or?
2: Not really much, but I can tell like it is really similar to Nouvelle Caledonia song. Yeah.
0: Thank you.
1: Where is it, like Caledonia?
2: Mm. It's South Pacific, and it's colonized by France.
1: Ah, I thought it was like, I mean, like it is in Vanuatu or something.
2: No, it's another country.
3: Another country.
1: It's just heard like,
0: see? Yeah. You learn a lot on this show.
3: Yeah. So actually, acoustic sounds, it's really peaceful to hear.
2: Yeah. Mind relaxing.
0: I think so. Yeah. It was a really relaxing song.
3: Yeah, mind relaxing, exactly.
0: Thank you for that, yeah. Alex, what's your next song? I think we've got time.
3: Yeah, I'm going to play Lemurai. Lemurai means like everywhere.
0: Lemurai means everywhere.
3: Yeah.
0: Yeah.
3: So it's a group song, like a band.
0: Mm.
3: The band is from East Timor as well.
0: Mm.
3: So the name of the band is Klamar.
0: Mm. Mm.
3: So Mitch, Klamar means sold.
1: Yeah.
3: So all the people in the band, like, from different municipalities of East Timor.
0: Mm-hmm.
3: I think it's a rap song because they sing it very fast.
0: Okay.
3: So we will listen to it. And the song is about giving motivation.
0: Yes.
3: I think, yeah. It's,
0: yes.
3: And reminding to East Timor people that leave their family at home and work in another place or another countries.
0: Mm.
3: So, as the lyrics said, Laorai, Lemurai, Laoloron, Laokalan, which means wanderer will walk day and night. So tomorrow will be known in tomorrow. So like, which means like just go and work and prepare for yourself every day and every night. So don't worry about the future because the future will based on what you prepare now. So it's kind of a motivation and reminding song for all the people that struggle for their life.
0: Okay, I'm looking forward to it. It's probably a little bit more upbeat than the music we've been listening to.
3: But they will sing it fast.
0: Okay,
3: it's like a rap song.
0: I'm looking forward
3: to this. Yeah,
0: okay.
3: Let's listen to it.
0: Let's listen.

0: It was a bit more upbeat, I think. Yeah, that was nice. Mm-hmm. And a very famous band as well in East Timor.
1: Yeah.
2: Yeah.
1: Lovely. The Clamber is the famous band in East Timor.
0: The most famous? Yeah.
2: Yeah.
1: With Alcatraz also.
0: With Alcatraz, yeah. Mm-hmm. And I saw that Alcatraz has released lots and lots of albums as well.
1: Mm-hmm.
2: Yeah.
0: And I didn't know about them before, so thank you for introducing them to me and to the people that are listening.
1: Yeah.
0: Chris, what have we got now?
1: Okay, my next song is Smile by Nayo Band. Mm. It's a positive, uplifting reggae song from the Vanuatu band. It was released in 2009 through Mangrove Production.
0: Mm.
1: Yeah, so Nayo is a well-known Vanuatu reggae group from Tana Island. Mm. That's where I come from. It's the island's southern part of Vanuatu.
0: It's special.
1: Yeah, and it has an active volcano where people can access it.
0: Oh,
1: yeah,
0: okay.
1: People can go up there. So the smile, comes a message about happiness, hope, and staying positive when, life is difficult. So, yeah, shout out to my parents, Samu Kalib and Pauline Kalib. Yay. Yeah, this song really inspired me through them, Keep smiling through challenges.
0: Yeah,
1: the song encouraged people not to lose their joy when facing struggle.
0: Mm.
1: Smile is a reminder that, even when life is not perfect, there is still a reason to be, thankful and stay strong and share happiness with others.
0: Mm.
1: So, in Pislama, listen long on negativity, but putum mind blue long positive thinking.
0: Mm.
1: You got one purpose lo lie, living lo warrior. So hemi possible play you save make him. So don't listen to negativity, but put your mind into positive thought and always remember that you have a purpose in living in this world. So if others can make it, you can do it too. Yeah, thank you.
0: Oh, you're welcome. That was a lovely shout out. But Inu and Alex, do you have any shout outs to give? To your family, to your friends?
3: For Inu first, maybe?
1: Family?
0: It's got to be your family, yeah?
2: I think for me, I hope that they can listen to this radio. Because, this is my very first time on the radio show. And hopefully they could, access to this radio.
0: Yes.
2: But from those music that we have played, and then I think maybe I miss Timor so much, especially my parents, and also my family, and I hope that if I could also listen to this music, kind of reminds me that I'm still in Timor, and then I can survive or something.
0: Yes, the music transports.
4: I feel connected.
0: Connected, that's a good word.
2: Yes, exactly, yeah.
0: I think so. Alex, how about you?
1: Yeah, for me, I'd like to say stay loyal and stay commitment to my partner when you listen to The Distant Sound.
0: Yes.
1: And also for my mama. Actually, my partner name is Alcino Da Conci Sound, and my mama Hilda Da Costa, and my papa Camilo Da Cruz. So I miss to dance tebe tebe with you guys. So we will have a tebe tebe when I get home.
0: Oh, that's lovely.
4: Last not least, thank you to you, Michael.
0: Ah, you're welcome.
4: This short moment, we bring back memories and the songs through songs that we listen through our music. Individually, but it keeps us connected and think of our family, and we should keep on going.
0: Yes,
4: keep on going. And aim for it. Yeah,
0: that's right. That's a very positive note. And thank you for coming in and being the guests today. It's been a great show, and you'll be back. You will be back at some stage.
1: Of course, anytime.

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1: Dunn Records presents four EPs, an independent collaborative release where the bands retain full autonomy and ownership of their music. Featuring the provoking post-punk of Civil Talk, the nebulous noise rock of Sog, the prodigious post-hardcore of You Know Juno, and the riot girl rage of Vagina Dry. Set for release on the 3rd of July, this is a double vinyl 4EP release that captures a moment in Ōtiporti's fast-moving all-ages live scene. These trailblazers put inclusivity, gender diversity, and fluidity at the centre, singing loud about what's wrong and occasionally what's right. It is also set to be released on CD, featuring a bonus track per band. You could be in to win one of 5 CDs, given away on air on our breakfast and drive shows throughout the week, from June 29th to July 3rd. 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

0: 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In a big place.
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0: that Ahikaroa presents a journey that celebrates the artists and stories of the Dunedin Public Art Gallery Collection. Building from the just-released book of the same title, the exhibition explores ideas of arrival and departure, ways of occupying and experiencing land in the natural environment, buildings, structures and spaces of shelter and protection, and the sharing of stories through art. Acknowledging mana whenua and the concept of ahika as an expression of the continuous occupation of land through whakapapa, the Ahikaroa offers audiences a rich sense of the unique location and history of this institution, the wide range of artists represented in the collection, and the artistic, cultural and historic context of their works. The Ahikaroa, on now at the Dunedin Public Art Gallery.
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I can get the get my way. 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

0: Te reo irirangi kotahi. 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
1: Yeah. 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
2: Yeah. 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

president. 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You've been stoking a fire. Stoking a breakfast and beer. Netflix on play. Seeing your body move. Binge watching all day. 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The view's nice from here. Shouted from the wind. Knuckles unclenched now. I'm caressing your skin.

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1: Dunn Records presents four EPs, an independent collaborative release where the bands retain full autonomy and ownership of their music. 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Set for release on the 3rd of July, this is a double vinyl 4EP release that captures a moment in Aotearoa's fast-moving all-ages live scene. These trailblazers put inclusivity, gender diversity, and fluidity at the centre, singing loud about what's wrong and occasionally what's right. It is also set to be released on CD, featuring a bonus track per band. You could be in to win one of 5 CDs, given away on air on our Breakfast and Drive shows throughout the week, from June 29th to July 3rd. And check out our socials to be in to win a special vinyl copy.
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1: Y'all haters corny with that Illuminati mess. 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

0: know who I am?
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We drop hard in 808, buzzing through the plane doors. 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

0: Ardour presents a journey that celebrates the artists and stories of the Dunedin Public Art Gallery Collection. Building from the just-released book of the same title, the exhibition explores ideas of arrival and departure, ways of occupying and experiencing land in the natural environment, buildings, structures and spaces of shelter and protection, and the sharing of stories through art. Acknowledging mana whenua and the concept of ahikā as an expression of the continuous occupation of land through whakapapa, the ahikā roa offers audiences a rich sense of the unique location and history of this institution, the wide range of artists represented in the collection, and the artistic, cultural and historic context of their works. Te ahikā roa, on now at the Dunedin Public Art Gallery.
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0: What's that? 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
1: Dunn Records presents four EPs, an independent collaborative release where the bands retain full autonomy and ownership of their music. Featuring the provoking post-punk of Civil Talk, the nebulous noise rock of Sog, the prodigious post-hardcore of You Know Juno, and the riot girl rage of Vagina Dry. Set for release on the 3rd of July, this is a double vinyl four EP release that captures a moment in Otipoti's fast-moving all-ages live scene. These trailblazers put inclusivity, gender diversity, and fluidity at the centre, singing loud about what's wrong and occasionally what's right. It is also set to be released on CD, featuring a bonus track per band. You could be in to win one of five CDs, given away on air on our breakfast and drive shows throughout the week, from June 29th to July 3rd. And check out our socials to be in to win a special vinyl copy.
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0: Hello and welcome to another episode of Revolting to Sound. My name's Paul and I'm here to hopefully recalibrate your musical antenna by playing you some great new tunes. We kicked off the show with a Toronto project. They're called Citizenry, and the man behind it is a musician called Michael Wallace, and he drums for bands such as Preoccupations, Women and various other musical projects. That's a track from the self-titled debut album, and the track was called L.A. Cop. And after that, you heard a band from Sydney. They're called Loose Fit, and it's the title track from their new EP on Dinosaur City Records called Bittersweet Excess.
1: Excuse me, Mr. DJ. Do you have any music that has a calming effect on my nerves?

0: That's a band from New England. They're called Perennial, and their new release called What's New on the Beat Scene from their forthcoming new album Modernism on Ernest Jennings Record Company. Okay, what else have I got in store for you this week? Album of the week comes from Kansas City band Bags, Bags, Bags. It's going to be their debut album. I'm going to be chatting to a music collective from here in the UK, actually from Northampton. They're called A Void, and it's going to be my usual feature at the end of the programme. I like to call What's My Name. It's going to be featuring two tracks with people's names in the titles. And this week it's going to be a brand new track and a bit of an oldie.
1: What do you mean you didn't recognise any of those tunes that Disc Jockey played? Welcome to Revolt into Sound.

0: from Brisbane. That's a band called DVD from their EP Compact Disc. Yep, I know, very confusing. The band are called DVD and the debut EP is called Compact Disc. That track was called I Want, and it's mastered by a certain chap called Mikey Young, who has got lots of fingers in lots of pies down there in Australia, mastering lots of great bands. Okay, let's move on to our album of the week. It comes from Kansas City band Bags, Bags, Bags. The album's called It Eats Me Up. It's their debut album, actually. And this track is called Re-Up.
1: We are Bags, Bags, Bags
2: from Kansas City. And our debut album, It Eats Me Up.

As always here on Revolting to Sound, I'm always looking for a debut release from a new band, and there's one there. Edinburgh band Shahrivari and the Maybes. It's a debut release, like I said, called Doormat on Fuzz Bat Gig Records. And before that, you heard the first band from our album of the week. The album's called It Eats Me Up, and it comes from a Kansas City band called Bags, Bags, Bags. And that first track I played you there was Re-Up. I'll be playing another one later in the show. Okay, almost time for the first part of my interview with a musical collective from here in the UK, from Northampton. They're called A Void, and the chap who I'll be interviewing is called Alex, and he plays in a couple of bands, and one of the bands is called House of Cats. Here's one of their tracks. Here we come.

0: Hello and welcome to the Revolt Into Sound radio show. I always try and give a bit of airtime to DIY projects. So this week I'm pleased to be joined by Alex. He's one of the brains behind the Northampton musical collective, A Void. Hi, Alex. Welcome.
1: Hello there. How are you?
0: Yeah, not bad. So for all the listeners around the world, I need to tell them where Northampton is. I reckon it's roughly in the middle of England.
1: Kind of. Imagine where Birmingham is and then go 50 miles east.
0: Yeah, there we go. So everyone knows then. So tell us all about A Void, or A Void, should I say, or is it A Void?
1: It's A Void. I'll give you the name details first. It's based on the idea came out of a lyric. Well, the name came out of a lyric from a Felt song, the song Ballad of the Band, which I can't remember the lyric entirely off the top of my head, but it has, there's a space for this, there's a space for that, blah, blah, blah. It goes, and then it says, then tell me, why is there a void? And me and my friend Andrew, who were the originators, we were talking about it, and he suggested this lyric. And I said, oh, we should use that. We should use that as the name. And we initially were like, oh, it should be A Void Promotions. And we thought, no, it's not promotions. We want it to be something more than that. So it's a collective. Mm-hmm. And that's what it's kind of grown from, this idea that we were trying to fill this void that we felt existed in the local music scene, where local bands weren't being given as many gigs as maybe we thought they should. Mm-hmm. And out-of-town stuff was prioritised. And there were certain bands that were just completely ignored because they were seen as either being too old or not being pushy enough to get the gigs or being too new. Mm-hmm. So because this is the thing. I mean, I think ageism is very, very rife in the British music scene. I think there's a lot of barriers to musicians. I think it's part of the reason why it seems that so many touring bands seem to have got, I'm going to be really blunt, very kind of private school educations, and there seems to be kind of, it's reached a point, I think, where wealth is necessary to be able to be a band that can tour. Mm-hmm. Unless you're tremendously lucky. And I think that's causing barriers, because that's obviously then causing a barrier to the working classes. It's, even the lower middle class is struggling with it. So we figured that we had to do something locally, at least, because we can't do anything nationally. So we thought, we're going to act local, and that's what we've done.
0: That's good. So you've got a few gigs and things lined up for 2026 already, I believe.
1: Yeah, we've had quite a lot this year. So we're into our second year of doing the collective. In the first year, we were kind of about getting the gigs going on, giving musicians a stage. We'd actively go and find musicians. We'd go and find people who weren't getting shows elsewhere. So we gave them a stage. And year two has been about building up the audience. Mm-hmm. So we have used some more bands that are a bit more established in the town as well. But we've reached a point where bands are reaching out to us, which is quite nice. But yeah, so this year we've still got the back end of this year left to go. We had a festival in May, and we've still got shows coming up. We've got Tuesday. We've got two this week. We've got Thursday and Friday. We've got kind of a two-night takeover at our home venue. Then we've got it's usually the end of the month, last Thursday of the month, and then we slot other ones in where we can. Mm-hmm. So we've got a few things coming up. We've had a few things that we've planned that then haven't happened. We had one show that we were really looking forward to that ended up being a double booking by accident. So that one's not happening, which was unfortunate. But, generally it's gone quite well, and we're busy. Yeah.
0: So you mentioned, do you approach the bands, did you say, or do they approach you, or do they shove a grubby cassette? Well, it's not probably... Well, I don't know. Cassettes are coming back, but we can talk.
1: Yeah. I think a lot of the time we approach people, and we're well known within the local scene. Mm-hmm. So, it's through our Instagram mostly, which seems to be, I don't know what it is about, like, social media's kind of break down into different uses. And I think that Instagram seems to be the one that musicians use and bands use the most.
0: Yeah.
1: Because certainly it's far easier to, all the things we've done have been usually via Instagram. Bands approach us, but we also actively look for bands. So we will often come to somebody before they've even come to us, and we'll ask them. Mm-hmm. I like that approach. I like, instead of that feeling that you have as in a band where you can send off emails to try and get a show, and you may as well have just deleted it because it won't get a response. Mm-hmm. I like that bands don't have to do that with us, and we will always reply to anybody who contacts us, even if it's to say you're not really the kind of thing that we'd put on. Because we'd sometimes have bands that were doing really well would ask us for a gig, and it'd just be like, well, it's just another gig to you. Yeah. Whereas if we want to give it to somebody, actually, it'll mean something to you. We have turned down people for that reason.
0: Are you sort of looking for any genres in particular, or you sort of you cast your net far and wide, should we say, on the genres?
1: I believe there's two types of music. I believe there's good and bad. And I think genres are limiting. We had a show, the last show we did was in May, and that had an acoustic duo, a band of college students doing a mixture of covers and originals, who there were loads of them. They sounded like an odd combination of Sonic Youth, Foo Fighters, but with Jules Holland playing piano with them. I mean, not literally, but that's what they sounded like. And then we had, also on the same bill, we had one of the bands from the Rioters Collective in Leicester. So it was middle-aged women playing punk music. And then headlining it was a local electronica duo. And that was a night that went really well. We've had nights where we've gone from a soul singer at the start of the night through to a full-on psychedelic noise band at the end. Mm-hmm. And because of the way that we put the band from one to the next, nothing's felt jarring at any point. So we always try and make sure that we're getting a mix of bands that will work if you sequence them properly, and also people who will be nice to work with. That's really important.
0: Yeah. A lot of people I speak to, that they need to be sort of nice people, you know, willing to help and stuff like that. So what drives you on then, Alex, for this collective? What's your motivation behind it all?
1: It's wanting things to be the way I'd want them to be. Because I'm a musician. I play in two bands. I play in a band called Wolves, and I play in a band called House of Cats with my wife. And I'm autistic, so I find gigs themselves to be quite challenging. I don't like all the stuff that goes around them. I don't like all the having to push promoters. I don't like having to go and find venues and all the new stuff and all that kind of thing. So I kind of thought about it, thought, what could I do that would help other people? And I thought, I need to make gigs how I would want them to be for myself. So that's really where I went with it. So I thought, okay, we need to be open to the bands. We need to speak to them. We need to talk to them before the shows. We always set up a WhatsApp group with the bands in like a couple of weeks before the gig, so they can all speak to each other and we can work out gear sharing and all that kind of stuff. When the bands arrive, I'm always there to talk to them. Little things like telling people where the toilets are in the venue if they've never been there, all that kind of stuff. Telling people where the parking is, all that kind of stuff. All the stuff that I find challenging and stressful, I've tried to remove. So, I mean, there's the altruistic side of it with that. There's also the slightly selfish side of it, of wanting to just be able to have a place where we can play gigs when, you know, other people aren't giving it to them. So,
0: Yeah. So it's a lot of work, obviously, I'm guessing.
1: Yes, absolutely, yeah, because it's not just the gigs.
0: Do you sort of spread it around a bit?
1: Yeah, well, we do within the collective. So I do a lot of it. But the way the collective works, it's about 13 of us in the collective. Mm-hmm. And the where it really comes into its own is people contributing stuff to the magazine we do. And so that really helps. But also it's just knowing that you've got people kind of backing you up. Mm-hmm. So, you know, I don't mind doing a large amount of it if I know that we've got people backing me up. You know, that I can ask people for help if I need it. You know, I'm quite, you know, I've got a kind of fairly clear idea of how I need it to be and what I want it to be like. So, you know, and I suppose that's a degree of almost, I don't know, control freakery almost with it. But yeah, it's important to me that things are done the right way. It's important that things are done with the right reasoning. And it's important that the principles remain adhered to, because if we're not doing it for the right reasons, if we're not sticking to our principles, if we're not being honest with the way we're doing it, then there is no point in doing it. So
0: totally agree, Alex, totally agree with your sentiment there. And so the social media side of things, been a steep learning curve, or you're going to tell me that you own Instagram and Facebook?
1: No, it's taken a little bit. I kind of fell into the trap I think that other people fall into early on, of putting something up on Instagram and then occasionally just posting it again. and just hoping that would do the job. But then when we came to the festival, I needed the festival to be busy. So I kind of did a bit of research into how to do online promotion.
0: Yeah.
1: And, you know, and I hate having to do things that feed the algorithm and all that kind of stuff. But there is certainly something in it that if you do stuff every day in the weeks leading up to the show, you will get in front of people. We found that with the we were lucky that somebody helped us get a contact at Northampton's local BBC station. So we were on the radio for the festival on the Wednesday. And then luckily, one of the reporters from ITV Anglia was listening to the radio whilst driving to work. So they heard me talking about it. So they then reached out to us. So on the Thursday when the festival started, we then had an ITV news team there to do a brief section on the festival. So that really helped. Now, that then had the knock-on effect of, because I was interviewed on the telly, people then recognised me off the telly. As you know, and which happens, and
0: you're so, the man on the telly.
1: So yeah, exactly. And I actually had somebody actually say that to me at the festival. I saw you on the telly, somebody said, and I was like, yes, you did. But what's then happened is that I've started making little videos most days about the shows that are coming up. I've found that these things really benefit if you put a face to it and you personalise it, because so many local promoters, just anywhere in the country, you wouldn't know who they were. You wouldn't know who the people are who were putting the shows on. You wouldn't have a clue. You could turn up at the gig, the promoter might not even be there. You know, they just wouldn't know. So I think having that face as a as part of the whole thing has actually paid off a little bit. It's not something, you know, I wouldn't have decided to do it, thought, oh, yeah, that's great, I want to be, you know, in front of everybody. But it has had a positive impact because people now know that they're a human being.
0: It's probably actually quite a good icebreaker for, you know, people maybe don't want to, you know, speak to you or speak to, you know, what, not, I'm not going to say people in authority, but people running things. It can be a little bit awkward at times, to and maybe that just says, you know, that opening line of, I know it's a bit cheesy to say, oh, you're the bloke on the telly.
1: Yeah.
0: Great. I really like what you're doing. And then it sort of rolls on from there.
1: Yeah, I think that's the thing as well. I think that what happens is, I noticed it years ago when I lived up in Scotland. I played music when I lived in Dundee for a few years, about, it's coming up 20 years ago. And I got to the point where in Dundee I became quite well known. And I remember being down in the town centre one day and somebody came up and talked to me. And my then girlfriend said, oh, who was that? And I was like, I haven't got a clue. I had no idea who it was. But people, once they can see your face around and they see you regularly at shows, they start to feel a bit like they know you already. So there's that sense that people come up and they'll say, oh, I'm so-and-so from whatever band. You know, we've spoken online. And it's because they know what I look like, they know what I sound like, they know how I'm going to be. They are generally quite chill about talking to me. We're quite a friendly bunch anyway in the collective. We try to be approachable. So, but yeah, it's benefited. It's an awful thing to have to use the algorithms and stuff, but it does seem to kind of work. The big test will be if it works for Thursday and Friday. If it does, then I think I'll feel like I've actually cracked it. If it doesn't, I'll be like, okay, back to the drawing board.
0: Yeah, there's many ways to crack a nut, as they say.
1: Yeah.
0: So music scene and venues in Northampton. What was
1: it? Got quite a lot.
0: Yeah.
1: So
0: I've been reading something that the sort of centre point is the lab, is it, that you work from?
1: That's where we are. That's where we work out of, yeah. So we're based at the lab. That's just because they happened to be the venue that got back to us right at the early days. I mean, so many things we kind of fell into by accident. When me and Andrew were first talking about it, a long time ago now, we were discussing different venues. We said, what about this venue? What about that venue? And eventually, the first place that came back to us and said, yeah, we'll put you on, was the lab. And the first gig went well. So they said, oh, well, we'll put you on again. And they also liked the ethos of what we were doing because, you know, being inclusive, being deliberately inclusive, deliberately trying to find people from marginalised groups to put on. And that really kind of dovetailed with what they do because they try to be a very inclusive. They're a community-run venue and community-run and owned. And so it's nice because they don't, you know, they don't have a manager. There's a management committee. And, you know, it's decided, things are decided kind of by votes and by discussion, and it's grown out.

That's a band from Bristol via Berlin. They're called Shoon Shoon, and that's the title track from their forthcoming new album, Drip. And before that, you heard me chatting to Alex from Northampton musical collective A Void. So a big thank you to Alex, and it'll be the second part of my interview with him next week. Right, let's move on to our album of the week. It comes from Kansas City band Bags, Bags, Bags. The album's called It Eats Me Up, and this second track I'm going to be playing is called Pink Chair.

That was a band from the Netherlands called Seki, and a track called WTHW, which I think stands for World That Hates Women. And before that, you had the second track from my album of the week. It comes from Kansas City band Bags, Bags, Bags. The album's called It Eats Me Up. It's a debut album of theirs. And that track I played you there was Pink Chair. We're fast approaching the end of another episode of Revolt Into Sound, but before I crawl back underneath the floorboards, it's time for my end of show feature I like to call What's My Name, where I play you a couple of songs with people's names in the song titles. We're going to kick off with a new track, Irish band The Prongs. It's a track called Stanley Milgrim Says, and Mr. Milgrim was a psychology lecturer at Yale University back in the 1960s who specialised in carrying out controversial experiments on obedience. And after that is going to go back to December 1980. Department S, they're originally known as Guns for Hire. They're quite a big track back then called Is Vic There? And that's actually a quote from a Monty Python comedy sketch back in 1973 called Phone In. Hope you enjoy my two tracks. I'll catch you next time around. Cheers.

laboratory experiments show that 65% of us obey when ordered to kill our fellow humans. 65% of us obey.

needle clickers into the red. A dial, a smile, the white coat syndrome. Experiment concludes this man is dead. I was only acting on orders. You cannot blame me for these murders. I was only acting on orders. You cannot blame me for those murders. Stanley Milgram, Voltage Milgram, Stanley Milgram says. Stanley Milgram, Voltage Pilgrim, Stanley Milgram says.

0: Stanley Milgram, Voltage Pilgrim, Stanley Milgram says. Stanley Milgram, Voltage Pilgrim, Stanley Milgram says. You cannot blame me for those murders, I was only acting on orders. You cannot blame me for those murders, I was only acting on orders.
1: Imagine governments, tyrants, and dictators using their power in the

All

0: once tyrants and dictators using their power and authority to bend the will of ordinary people to commit murder.
1: Sometimes, you need to look in the rearview mirror to see what's ahead.

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1: Hello.
0: Is Vic there? Is Vic there? Is Vic there?

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0: didn't let me in my waist. 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
1: Yeah. 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

watch kids fade away as he's swinging my shirt, sipping on green tea with a hint of desire. 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

ain't had no swag. 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Now I can't wait to buy the shit I never had. Yeah, then I do my little dance. 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

Tom, near

falling back into my body as I waken from the dream. 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Things to come, a memory of a past life or another dimension. Things I should know, all the lessons I ignored. Reflections on the glass, not sure where to stare. Fog on the road, but I think I found hope. So I take it in my stride, new change in my stance.

0: Records presents four EPs, an independent collaborative release where the bands retain full autonomy and ownership of their music. Featuring the provoking post-punk of Civil Talk, the nebulous noise rock of Sog, the prodigious post-hardcore of You Know Juno, and the riot girl rage of Vagina Dry. Set for release on the 3rd of July, this is a double vinyl 4EP release that captures a moment in Otipoti's fast-moving all-ages live scene. These trailblazers put inclusivity, gender diversity, and fluidity at the centre, singing loud about what's wrong and occasionally what's right. It is also set to be released on CD, featuring a bonus track per band. You could be in to win one of 5 CDs, given away on air on our breakfast and drive shows throughout the week, from June 29th to July 3rd. And check out our socials to be in to win a special vinyl copy.
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2: Atamarie, ke te whakaranga mai ko ke Te Reo Irirangi Kotahi. The time is 8.02 a.m. and you are tuned in to the breakfast program brought to you by the lovely people at Aju on George Street. It's a very, very frosty morning. I know that I very often talk about the weather as soon as my voice hits the airwaves, but it is true. As I was walking to the office this morning, I was crossing a road, you know, blindly just in my own world, listening to some tunes before I play some tunes, and my foot hit the road, and it could have gone either way. It really could have gone either way, and it almost went the way where I ate shit on the pavement, and luckily I didn't, but I think I said some profanity out loud, and a person that was standing like 3 meters away from me turned around and looked at me, and I had to awkwardly walk down the road until I found a part that was not so icy, and then walk uber slowly across the road. I don't have any shoes that have any kind of traction on them. All of my shoes are old. All of them are worn down. It is an issue. As I was walking here, I was thinking, what shoes do I even buy that have enough traction to withstand that amount of ice on the pavement? Like, I have to walk on the grass around footpaths so that I don't slip. And I walk really fast, so it's a huge hazard for me. Like, there's no taking my time. Because when I take my time, I just stress out. I'm like a... What moves? A sloth. I'm like a sloth across the pavement. Everybody else is walking at a normal speed. I'm there thinking each step, each moment could be my last. Laptop, coffee, everywhere. Gone. Done. I wouldn't even come in. I wouldn't even start the show. I'd just go home. I'd be like, there's no point. I'm very embarrassed. I can't do it. Coming up on the program today, it's a very exciting one. Of course, we have the top 11 countdown between 9 and 10 a.m., figuring out who has taken the number one spot for this week, who our hit picks are, how it's shuffled around, who's new on the charts. It's going to be a hell of a time. Before that, of course, at 8.15, I will be back with the weather and road conditions roundup. I can give you a spoiler on the road conditions. Ice. And then at 8.45, it will be time for the Red Times Gig Guide. After the top 11, oh boy, do I have some interviews for you. At 10 a.m., I'm going to be talking to Ursula Carlson, the New Zealand Aotearoa comedian, South African Aotearoa comedian, about her new show and touring and coming down to Otupoti. And then at 10.15 or 10.20, seeing how it plays out, I'm going to have Fleur on the program, who is a young enterprise student. She's going to be talking to me about her new product, Loop Lead, which is to reduce e-waste within the music industries. Very, very interesting, very cool. That will all be in the future, but right now, what's going on? It's time for some good tunes, of course. Here, first up, I have David Gray. Please forgive me. You're tuned into Te Reo Irirangi Kotahi. My name is Lily Jane. Stick around. Love you lots.

0: Broken Glass by Lord there, of course, my favourite alternative and independent New Zealand artist. Before that, it was David Gray with Please Forgive Me. You are tuned into Te Reo Irirangi Kotahi. The time is 8:14 a.m. We are on the cusp of 8:15, so you know what that means. It is time to round up the weather, round up the roads here on the program.
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0: Starting off with the roads around Dunedin and in Dunedin, the New Zealand Transport Agency Journey Planner is telling us that there is a road closure. State Highway 1 in Burnside near the Riselaw Road overbridge. This is closed due to ice. And southbound traffic, please use an alternative route. General ice warning around the city. Remember going out towards pretty much everywhere around Palmerston, that whole loop, Palmerston, and also up to Middlemarch. That is all a warning due to black ice on the roads. In the middle of town here, we have a closure between Cumberland Street and Castle Street on State Highway 88. This is the intersection between them across St. Andrew Street. Due to the hospital upgrade works, this road will be closed in both directions. And that will be between 6 a.m. and 3 p.m. daily until the end of July, 31st of July. This is excluding Sunday, the 12th of July. Outside of these hours, there will be a lane shift in place. Plan your journey accordingly, allowing for extra time. Don't get too blocked up in the centre city there. Moving on to some weather. Currently, it is 1 degrees and it feels like -1 degree. -2 degrees even. Again, the girls are fighting YR and Met Service. They can never agree. They can never agree. According to YR, it'll be a high of 11 today and a low of 1. It'll be pretty much sunny the entire day with just a little bit of cloud there in the morning. So other than that, it is pake. And Met Service, high of 12, low of 4. Quite a large discrepancy there between the girls. Fine, pake with morning frost. I can agree with this, having almost died on the way here, slipping on a road. Light winds, but afternoon northeasterlies. Again, pretty much sun for the majority of the day, which, as we all know, makes it a far nicer winter day. Looking into the future, tomorrow, almost pretty much the same, just with more cloud, not quite as much direct sunlight. And then it'll be a little bit rainy this weekend is what the weather is thinking at the moment. But Friday is looking rather the same. We're hitting those highs of just getting over that double digit mark, sitting around to kind of 11 to 13 mark. And the lows pretty much always sitting around that 1 to 2 degree mark. But not too bad, not too bad. According to Friday on Met Service, it's supposed to be a low of 10, which basically summertime there. Coming up soon on the program, 8:45, I'll be back with the Rad Times Gig Guide, letting you know what is happening across Utupoti Dunedin this week and weekend. We will have the Top 11 Countdown kicking off at 9 a.m. and a couple of corridors later in the program, Ursula Carlson on her new show and a young enterprise student, Fleur, on her new product, The Loop Lead. Lots to look forward to. And in the meantime, we have a bit more music. Carrying on with this pop theme that I've started, I have queued up for you Frou Frou, Must Be Dreaming. And after that, a little bit of Tommy Felice. This is Te Reo Irirangi Kotahi. Don't you dare touch that dial. Don't you dare.

Magdalena Bay there with Angel on a Satellite from their album Imaginal Disc. Before that, you had Tommy Fleece, Who's to Say, and Frufru. I have no idea if it's pronounced Frufru, but I think it sounds funnier if it's Frufru. I Must Be Dreaming from the album Details. The time is 8:30 on the dot. This is the Edu Breakfast Program. Radio 1, 91 FM. My name is Lily Jane, and I'll be taking you through on this journey until 11 a.m. I'm going to just keep the tunes rolling because we'll be hitting the top 11 in the next hour, and then I've got some corridors back to back, so a lot more talking to come. Let's focus on some tunes at the moment, keeping with my theme of some more alternative pop music. I have this really, really old banger from Charlie XCX. This comes off True Romance, which I believe is her first or second album. But the song, I remember someone played it at the station maybe like a year ago, and it was just kind of in the background on low volume, and it was like, what is this? This is insane. This is like incredible. This is so, it reminds me of like Grimes, like, this is really cool. And it was Charlie XCX, and I stand by the fact that Charlie XCX has some amazing music, and I think that Brat is not that music. And I got really annoyed when everybody was like, oh yes, like I love Brat, like Charlie XCX Brat. And I was like, like it's good pop music for sure. Like, I'm not discounting the fact that she wrote a good pop album. I'm just saying that she has way better music. But people don't want to listen to that music. They don't want to go back to True Romance. They don't want to listen to her mixtapes. You want some cool alternative pop music? Charlie XCX's mixtapes. That's where it's at. Here's Charlie XCX with Grins. After that, a little bit of Sufjan Stevens. I'll be back very soon. 15 minutes with the Rad Times Gig Guide. Top 11 starts at 9. Here it is on the one.

0: Atamare, ke te whakaranga mai, ko ke te reo irirangi ko tahi. That was Sufjan Stevens with Vesuvius. You are tuned in to Radio 1, like I just said. The time is 8:44, so we are just about to jump into the Rad Times gig guide today. Before Vesuvius, you heard Charlie XCX, Grins, the top of that one. And then after that, Aaliyah with Red Clay Love. I just discovered that Aaliyah record, Zero, it's called. It was released just last week. And it's so good. It is so, so good. She is from West London, born to an Ethiopian mother and an Egyptian father. And she just, the way those things intermingle with her sound, the way she talks about her heritage and also coming from West London, it's a really amazing record. I was jamming it this morning. I was jamming it last night. I will be jamming it again. I'm sure you'll hear a lot of it on the program. I think it's so versatile. She has these more quieter moments like on that song, but then she also has these really grime-filled rap tracks. Oh, so good, so good. That's my recommendation today. If you're going to listen to any album, listen to Aaliyah Zero. Right, let's jump into the Rad Times gig guide.
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0: Groovy indeed. Let's get into it. Right, today, just in case you didn't know that today is Wednesday, Rapper Wednesday, 1st of July, the very first of the month, Pinch and a Punch. Weekly Wednesday stand-up comedy tonight at Inch Bar. That one kicks off at 7:30 p.m. and it's just $5 entry there. Thursday, tomorrow, 2nd of July, we have DJ the Yemenite at Pearl Diver. That one's nice and early, 4:30 p.m. and free entry at Inch Bar on the same night, 7:30 p.m. We have Paul S. Allen and that one is a koha entry there. Moving on to Friday, the 3rd of July, Romani Friday, we have the Radio 1 91FM and Dunn's Record presents the 4EP's release celebration show. That one is the one at Port Sharma's Pioneer Hall. Of course, this features Civil Talk, Sog, Uno Juno, Vagina Dry, but the special guest, for this one is Grace Gemmell. You can get your tickets from undertheradar.co.nz and it kicks off at 7 p.m. That one is the all ages one. Same night at Cafe Santosha, also in Port Chalmers, we have the Whirling Eddies. That one is at 7:30 p.m. Saturday, 4th of July, the other 4EP's release celebration show, Radio 1 and Dunn Records presents. Same four artists, plus you get Kira Wallace and Neve Strang on this one. It's 7:30 p.m. R18 and it's at the Crown Hotel. So two different shows to pick from. Very exciting for you. Sunday, the 5th of July, ending the week with Julian Temple, Arc Brewing Co., 2 p.m. Nice and early if you want a more stripped back, haunting vibe there. So lots going on for considering it's there's no students around. We've got those two big gigs. You've got some selectors. You've got some acoustic. You've got some comedy. It's gonna be a good weekend, I think. Make sure that you get out and see something. I think we can all get a little bit trapped in our houses when it's dark and gloomy in the wintertime. But you'll always have a good time if you go out. You see some human beings. You listen to some good music. That is it for the Rad Times gig guide today. Nice, short, sharp, sweet, and easy. I'm going to give you a few more tracks and then we will be beginning the top 11 countdown for today. Last week we had Big Dogs, Utiputi artist, Whiff of You at number one, Sat Shift at number two, and Oktong at number three, who will take out our top three spots this week. I know, but you don't know, but you will know come 9 a.m. The time is now 8:48. I will see you very, very soon. Keeping on with that same theme in terms of music, I've got Caroline Polachek, Pretty Impossible, from her album Desire, I Want to Turn Into You. One of my favourite album covers on that one. Here it is, Radio 1, 91 FM.

0: Like music like this? Or this? What about this? Maybe you're into this. Just another story of a colonized bro. Or even this? Into the future,
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Morena, it is time for the top 11 countdown. You are tuned into Te Reo Irirangi Kotahi, Radio 1, 91 FM. My name is Lily Jane. I am the Breakfast Show host. And let's just jump into some good tunes here on the top 11 countdown. Who's taken out the number one spot? Who's taken out the number two spot? Who's taken out the number six spot? These are all questions that will be answered shortly in due time. Kicking it off first, though, I'm going to hit you with both of our Mazagran hit picks. I got to go a little quicker today. I've got some corridors right on 10 on the hour. So we're going to be doing a little bit of a little sneaky speedy top 11. We're going to be doing back-to-back-to-back-to-back-to-back-to-back-to-back-to-back-to-back-to-back-to-back-to-back-to-back-to-back-to-back-to-back-to-back-to-back-to-back-tracks. First up, our two Mazagran hit picks. We have Lucy Gray with her track's Phone Song, and then followed by Civil Talk, Otipoti the artist from the four EPs, releases their single 100 Different People Here. Those both are on the one.

Those were our Mezzogran hit picks here on the Top 11 Countdown. First, it was Lucy Gray with that hyper-poppy track Phone Song, followed by the post-punk 100 Different People by Civil Talk. Moving in to the spots now at number 11. Here we have the Northeast Valley watching TV. And I'm going to be doing back-to-back, so you'll hear the number 10 track after that. Here it is. Tahoe.

Damien Sharko, Pōneke artist there with their track Unrest, sitting at number 9, Iwa, on the top 11 countdown. Before that, it was Emily Esplin who left the countdown, and came back strong again, sitting at number 10, Northeast Valley, sitting at number 11 with Watching TV there. That Damien Sharko track, so 90s, so grunge. I love it so. It reminds me of so many people while she's also still retaining a sense of originality. I can't wait to see more from her. That's just her debut track. Just her debut track. Moving on with the countdown. We are going into number 8. Wairu number 8 here. And of course, we have Hoha with Quickly. A 5-minute track that is nowhere near quick, but is always good. Here it is on the Radio 1 91 FM Top 11 Countdown. Wairu.

Seek Help, thus with a kiss, sitting at number 7, Fitu on the top 11 countdown. We're about to go into our number 6 pick. Before Seek Help, it was Hoha with Quickly. Number 6 here, we have a track that has been on the countdown now for 8 weeks. 8 weeks, that is a long, long time.

0: It has gone up and down, but now it's sitting comfortably in the middle there. It is, of course, Ootiputi artist Phaedra Love with her track Placeholder, which is just a bit of an earworm. It gets stuck in everybody's head, gets stuck in my head, and I'm about to play it for you, and it's about to get stuck in yours. We are halfway through the countdown. We got some reshuffling that's going on at the top of the countdown, so that's something to look forward to. Right now, here's Phaedra Love. It'll be back-to-back with the number 5 Rima track. So keep an eye out for that. Keep an eye out, keep an ear out. Keep an ear out, an eye out. Keep an eye out, keep an ear out.
1: Oh no. 6

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But Rasta needs water more. Find out with Start Time. Touching the light, or the light touching you. 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

Groovy Into Groovy. That one there sitting at number four on the top 11 countdown was Hysteria from Sat Shift featuring Didi, your friend, Crit, Sick Boy, and Bubba 44, a fest of Dunedin artists. And before that, Star Time with Rasta Needs Water at number five, Rima. Going into our top three today, top three of the countdown. Hope you could hear that, and I wasn't just doing it to myself alone in a room. Sitting at number three, almost all three of these artists are from Utiputi. This next one, I've been loving this track. I've been jamming it, and I know the people of Dunedin have too, because it's sitting at number three here. We have Yuno Juno with Skyscrapers. Stick around to find out who's number two, who's number one. That's it. I don't have any more than that, just two and one. But anyway, here's Yuno Juno.

That's Big Dog sitting at number two, Rua, here on the Top 11 Countdown. That one, an ode to the Greggs Factory and its lovely scent here in Otipote. A very fun little surf rock. And then before that, sitting at number three, Toru, you heard Skyscrapers. That was from Yuno Juno. Now we go into our number one spot. Who's going to be number one? Do you know who's going to be number one? I know who's going to be number one, but you don't know who's going to be number one. Should we find out who's number one? I think we should find out who's number one. Number one here. You could say that they used to be a Dunedin act, but now have moved on to Otutahi Christchurch. This track was sitting at number four for last week and has now hit the number... Sorry, no. Backspace, it was sitting at number three, Toru, last week, but has now made its way to the number one spot after many, many votes. The track is, of course, New Dog, Old Tricks, and the artist, Aktang, who are also sitting at number one, Tahi, on the SRN Student Radio Network Top 10. So they're just killing it left, right, and center. Here it is, the song New Dog, Old Tricks, sitting at Tahi, number one on this week's Top 11 Countdown.

Number one, Toru on the top 11. That was Aktung with New Dog, Old Tricks. Before that, Big Dogs, Whiff of You, and Juno Juno Skyscrapers sitting at our 1, 2, and 3 spots. That was the top 11 countdown for this week. If you want to vote for next week, all you have to do is go to r1.co.nz/top11. Or just hit up the link through our Instagram bio, our Facebook bio. 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Get your votes in. Which of those tracks were you loving? Which was your favorite? Which would you like to see higher? I'm sure you don't want to see any of them lower. And come back next week. We'll have a new order and some more hit picks, some more Mazagran Espresso hit picks. Thank you to Mazagran for caffeinating our airwaves. Thank you to New Zealand On Air for keeping the airwaves going. Very shortly on the program, just after the advert break at 10 a.m., I'm going to be chatting with comedian Ursula Carlson about her new show, Fatty on a Yacht, and her tour, bringing it down to Aotearoa Dunedin. And after that, I will be chatting to Fleur, a young enterprise student, on her new product, the Loop Lead, which seeks to reduce e-waste in the music industry. So two great kōrēros. We've had a lot of music for the first 2 hours. We're going to have a lot of chats for the last hour. But in the meantime, here is Flex Hubsey from Dunedin with Make My Bed, the 2026 single. Remember, top 11, vote, and like the Instagram post that's going to come out at like 11 or something. Anyway, here's Flex Hubsey.

0: Ho Pa Miro 2025 is an installation by the Mata Hall Collective, which is led by ancestral narratives of Tokuhuru Nuku, Tokuhuru Rangi, Tokuhuru Mawake, and Tokuhuru Atea, the four winds or the pillars of the sky. Inspired by the dynamic visual language of Hukahuka Whakarake, the adornments of customary kākahu, Ho Pa Miro weaves together materials and techniques in an installation that celebrates adaptation, experimentation, and mātauranga Māori across generations. Exploring the intersections between the natural fibre traditions of kākahu Māori, the arrival of wool with British and European explorers, and Aotearoa's modern wool industry. On now at the DPAG.
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3: 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The time is 10:02 a.m. We just had the top 11 countdown. Octang, New Dog, Old Tricks taken out the number one spot there. I am now joined on the program. I'm going to have a lovely little korero, with Isla Carlson. Isla, how are you?
4: I'm good. How are you?
3: I'm great. You just asked me about how cold it was in Dunedin. Yep. How cold is it up where you are?
4: I think this morning when I woke up, it was 6. And I'm like, well, I guess I'm not leaving for a month.
3: Yeah.
4: Because I'm just not built for this. I guess, you grow up in Africa, there's just a certain level of coldness that cannot be tolerated. And that's it.
3: Yeah.
4: Anything under 10 is just not right.
3: Well, then you'll love it when you come down to Dunedin.
4: As long as this is December.
3: Yeah, that's true. That's true. Yeah. Exactly. Well, even then, by then, we're warming up. We're defrosting.
4: Oh, good. You know, I've done Dunedin in winter. Not a fan.
3: No.
4: And it feels like the whole CBD is just in the shade, which really adds to it. You walk through that octagon and when the wind cuts through, it's like, I don't know who designed this, but could we put a few more buildings at the end there to break the wind?
3: I know. You should see it on the student campus. They've essentially created a wind tunnel. And when I was a student, I'd be walking to classes and sometimes I'd just have to stop because I was scared that the wind was going to blow me over.
4: I've never had that problem. But I'm telling you, there's a lot of surface area for the wind and the chill to just cling on to. And I'm not a fan.
3: Yeah.
4: Not a fan at all.
3: You heard it, DCC. Fix that.
4: Yeah. We'll design a few new buildings.
3: Exactly. You are on the program today to chat about your upcoming tour, Fatty on a Yacht. Yes. Very exciting stuff. Now, straight off the bat, your promotional poster for this one features you on what I presume is a yacht or at least a small boat.
4: It's a yacht.
3: It is a yacht.
4: Yeah.
3: And you're wearing a cowboy-esque hat. Do you like country music?
4: I do. And I used to live in Texas.
3: Oh.
4: So before, I didn't really have I didn't really have an opinion on country music.
3: Mm.
4: And then I moved to Texas as a student. And older student, I won't get into it. And then everything is just, even if you listen to the rock stations, there's like 50 minutes of country, 10 minutes of rock, and then 50 minutes of country. So you kind of just get into it. And it's more than just the music. It's a whole vibe that they have.
3: Mm.
4: And I used to go to this place called Midnight Rodeo, where we do line dancing. It was a time in my life. And it's really stuck. And I like it.
3: I want to do some line dancing.
4: It's so good. I loved it. The whole atmosphere, and people were so friendly, you know. Like this is back in the day where I still send my mom a fax once a week. I'll explain that to you guys. And then the lady at the shop, at the internet, she said, you don't have any family here, do you? And I go, no. And she goes, well, 4th of July weekend's coming up. You're coming to us. And both the kids did rodeo. And we went, it was the best time.
3: Oh my God.
4: Went to country, short answer.
3: Amazing. Now, the show is about not fitting in and instead choosing to stand out and laugh about it anyway. Is the show built around anecdotes of your life and those kind of specific moments?
4: Well, I mean, the whole thing started because I missed the brief. A friend said I should go with her on this boat, and in my head I thought it's a tinny. We're mm-hmm. just going out on a tinny fishing. And then when I got there, it was a super yacht. And so, you know, your approach to a super yacht versus your approach to a tinny is completely different. Mm. The way you dress, your mindset. I had a full chili bin pack with bread rolls and chippies, pre-buttered bread rolls because I'm organized. And I had my fishing rod. I even had a little separate bag of bait. And then when I got there, it was a super yacht with crew. Like it was like full below deck. And a lot of people would go, you know what, I made a mistake. You guys go, yeah. Have a good time. But I just went, no, I'm coming on the super yacht. Because honestly, after everything in life, the first 5 minutes is the worst. That's yeah. when you feel awkward, you feel out of place. But if you have a good time and you have good chat and you just embrace it, no one's going to remember. Like I always say, if you ask a friend, like if I say to you, the last time you hung out with your friends, did you have a good time? Yeah, great chat. We had a great time. And then I go, what was your friend wearing? You won't know. You're like, I don't know. Because none of that stuff matters. It's people don't remember what you look like. They remember how you make them feel. So I just went, I'm going to have a good time regardless. And also, I don't know what kind of life people live, but I don't get to go on a super yacht very often.
5: Yeah.
4: This is the first opportunity. I'm 50 years old. I'm going on the super yacht. And then I went on, and I even had the captain, they gave me a tour and everything. This super yacht had a library on it.
5: Wow.
4: Who can afford a super yacht and not a Kindle?
5: And you also, if the that. Super yacht sinks, all those books.
4: Gone. Yeah, yeah. You didn't see Rose float away on a boat. No, I need a few more. Why didn't they, after that movie, all lifeboats should just be doors. There should just be a whole bunch of doors there.
5: And they should say on the door, can fit two people.
4: Yes, yeah. Tried and tested.
5: And you've got the pre-buttered bread rolls. You know, if you're sinking, you're sweet.
4: Yeah, and also because chili bins float.
5: So, brought my own boy.
4: Yeah. I was ready to go.
5: Do you think that comedians are a kind of resilient breed of person?
4: Yeah, I definitely think we have thicker skin than most because you have to. You know, yeah. You're putting yourself out there, and anyone who's got a device that can connect to the internet will have an opinion on what you're doing, what you're saying. So you have to. But also, I think, like, I understand that it doesn't matter how rough it gets, in 2 days it'll pass.
5: Yeah.
4: Everything will pass. Like, you know, if you feel awkward, you feel... Give it time. That's all you need. That heals. That's when they say time heals. That's what they mean. The awkwardness, the when you feel like, you know, imposter syndrome, all of that. Give it 5 minutes. You'll be right.
5: Yeah, exactly. What goes into crafting a full-length comedy show like this? Do you have a starting point that you start at each time?
4: No. It's a lot more chaotic than you think. I make notes right through the year because I'm a storyteller, so I just talk about stuff that has happened to me.
5: Yeah.
4: So if anything funny happens, like I open the show with an update on my mum because I talk about my mum in last year's show, so I give the audience an update on that. And there was a slight snafu. She took the wrong dog home from the dog park, which it happens.
5: It does. You know? My parents once almost took the wrong cat home from the cat shelter. You know, we dropped him off, nearly took a different cat home.
4: Yeah, see, so it happens. The only difference was the dog we had was a Labrador. The dog she took was a Jack Russell. So there's a big difference. But, you know, so I talk about that. And then also really, because I'd already, the show is called Fatty on a Yacht, because as soon as that whole scenario unfolded, I texted my manager and I said, lock it in. Next year's show is called Fatty on a Yacht because I think that's the biggest thing. Just to think, what can I call this show?
5: Yeah.
4: Not that I think people care, but like it's good to have the bulk of it. But then the opening stuff, and that can change from city to city. Like the last time I was in Dunedin, I did a show, and on the show I talk about Jenny Craig and people were yelling it out of their cars, Jenny Craig, Jenny Craig. And I thought, these people are really rude in Dunedin. I don't like it here. But then I didn't realise that a clip of mine had gone out that week
5: to promote
4: the show. And people were yelling that as a acknowledgement, like, oh, we watched the clip kind of thing.
5: Mm.
4: And it was literally only after I'd done the show in Dunedin when I got on the plane that even on the plane, the air hostess went, Jenny Craig. And I went, sorry, what? And she goes, there was a clip of yours. And I went, oh, that explains it.
5: Yeah.
4: So, you know, sometimes I open with stuff that has happened in that city or even on the way there, sometimes hilarious stuff happens. So I like to just keep it loose, you know, in the beginning. And I think also then that just keeps triggering your creative mind. The more you write, the more you just improv stuff, the more. So my shows are generally normal comedy shows, an hour. Mine's like an hour and a half minimum. But it usually runs for an hour 45. I get, and honestly, even then I could keep going, but I see people start going to the bathroom heaps and I'm like, I need to finish up. This is for their bathroom health.
5: Do you find that, you know, Kiwis can be a subdued kind of people sometimes? Do you find that there's a certain kind of comedy that resonates with them over different kinds?
4: You know what? I think they calm in the sense like they won't, if they don't like the comedy, they'll be quiet.
5: Mm.
4: But honestly, I find Kiwi audiences really generous. Like they laugh. If Kiwis find something funny, they tell their face and they have a good laugh.
5: Mm.
4: But then, yeah. No, I think they can really be out there.
5: Yeah.
4: You know, I think it's only if they don't enjoy it that they're really quiet. But no, they can be quite raucous, and I'm here for it.
5: Now, the show kicks off at the new BNZ Theatre in Hamilton. I'm starting a show in Hamilton. Oversight or on purpose?
4: On purpose, because Hamilton's a good time, mate. It's a good time. You know, like tickets always sell fast in Hamilton. They're up for a good time. I love it, and I love Hamilton. I always say, people say Hamilton's such a hole, but I think it's just because Ngarawahia is so hard to say.
5: Yeah, I used to live there. And yeah. I will say, people in Hamilton, they like, the city is kind of what it is, so you got to laugh about it. You got to be resilient about it.
4: Yeah, but I love it. It's beautiful. How many cities in the world do you know that's got a whole river running through it? It's got the hills. It's stunning.
5: Mm.
4: I think if you, like, people always rag on it, but it is truly a beautiful city. I love it. I always take an extra day there. I've got a nephew who lives in Hamilton. So I go there often and I love it. I love Hamilton.
5: Do you go to the gardens?
4: Yeah. I took my mom to the gardens 3 weeks ago.
5: Oh, amazing. I miss like when a new garden would open and you'd be like, oh, yes.
4: Yeah.
5: Gotta go to the gardens.
4: I performed in the gardens.
5: Oh, my God. Amazing.
4: Moths flying into my head. Yeah. No, honestly, Hamilton's where I honestly don't think there's one hole in New Zealand that you go, this is terrible. Because even if you go, oof, you know, there's a lot of whatever, crime or whatever, but it's all beautiful.
5: Yeah.
4: You know, so no, I love it.
5: Amazing. If you had a yacht, what would you call it?
4: Tough times. What would I, like something, or maybe I'll tap into, I'd call it Matariki.
5: Mm.
4: Yeah.
5: Nice.
4: It's a little shining example.
5: And coming up soon.
4: Yeah, I'd call it Matariki.
5: Amazing. We've almost reached the end of our time here today, but just one last question. When you've got new material, you know, like you said, it comes from anecdotes, you kind of play with it, you test it out. Do you ever test it out on other shows or like on 7 days or something like that?
4: No, my poor friends have to sit through it. Like I'll tell, but now they go, are you trying a bit on me? And I'm like, yeah, maybe. Yeah, no, I do that. I honestly don't really work in New Zealand much anymore. When I'm here, I try to just be home, be with my mum and my family. And, you know, I'm raising two kids. I'm a touring comic. So when I'm home, I try to just be home and just focus on that.
5: Do your kids ever get sick of your jokes?
4: Sometimes. Because, you know, dad jokes are not limited to dads.
5: No.
4: You
5: know? Thank you so much for joining me on the program, Ursula. It's been lovely to have you.
4: Thank you. And I'll tell everyone in Hamilton you send your regards.
5: Yeah, do that, please. They'll be like, she hates it here. What do you?
4: I will. I'll be dragging you. I go, she's not keeping your name high.
5: No. But I have the love in my heart for the place.
4: There'll be a protest in front of your parents' house, I'm telling you.
5: Oh, see, they moved. We all moved slowly. Slowly but surely.
4: Yeah, no, I do love Hamilton.
5: So the tour starts in December up north. You'll be making your way down the Motu, and you'll be landing in Dunedin doing the Regent Theatre on December 10th. Listeners, you can get your tickets from livenation.co.nz. They are on sale now. Islo, is there anything else you'd like to say to the lovely listeners in Dunedin?
4: Be kind to yourselves and wear layers.
5: I agree. Three layers probably today is my recommendation. And watch out for ice.
4: Yeah.
5: All right. Thank you very much. Awesome. That was Ursula Carlson on the program talking about her upcoming show, Fatty on a Yacht. You can get the tickets from Live Nation. Right now on the program, I'm going to put you on to Alt-J Tessellate, and then we'll be back with a korero with Fuller, who is a young enterprise student. She is talking about her product, the Loop Lead. I'm Lily Jane. This is the Aju Breakfast Program on Te Reo Irirangi Kotahi.

one red, one brick. Sets of greens while the cows pick. Chunks of you will sit down to seals. Blubber rich in morning. I'll mash you up, yes, I know, so love away, but it's fair to say.

0: Angel Olsen there, New Love Cassette. That is the Mark Ronson remix. Before that, you heard Tessellate from Alt J. The time is 10:23 a.m. This is Te Reo Irirangi Kotahi. Just before, we had a chat with Ursula Carlson, comedian, on her new show coming to Dunedin and touring the nation. And right now, we have our second chat of the show. I am joined in the Radio 1 booth by Fleur, who is a young enterprise student. She's here to talk about her new product, the Loop Lead. Fleur, how are you going?
1: I'm good, thank you.
0: That's great. So you are wagging first period. Hopefully, we're going to say legally.
1: Yep.
0: You've put in a note.
1: Good reason.
0: Yeah, good reason. It's all fine. You're going to go to school. They're going to be like, oh my God, you're on the radio? And you're like, yeah.
1: Yeah.
0: Way cooler than you guys. So you're talking about your product and business, which is Loop Lead, which we'll talk about more in a moment. The Young Enterprise Scheme is a not-for-profit organization that was established to promote an enterprise financial literacy culture among young people. They have multiple programs to ignite curiosity in the business for youth. How did you get involved with them?
1: Well, I actually only started taking business last year.
0: Oh, wow, and you've already made a product.
1: I know. I just honestly fell in love with it. You learn so many practical skills, and it's just such a fun subject. You get to go out of the classroom and meet so many cool people and come do stuff like this.
0: Yeah.
1: Yeah.
0: Sick. So the Loop Lead is a simple device that allows music leads and cables to retreat neatly away when not in use. It's designed to help musicians, and you yourself are one. You did play it strange. What led you to this idea? Was there a kind of negative experience and you were like, oh, I want a fix for this?
1: Oh my God, yes. I started bass when I was 13, and I've been playing that for 5 years now, and honestly, the mess that my bass cables created under my desk just drove me insane. Like, if you have your bass going and your keyboard and your guitar and you're producing stuff, it's just you have about 10 cables under your chair at once, and it's so hard to keep them neat and all in line, and you're like, my wheelie chair goes over them and they twist and they break.
0: Yeah.
1: And it's just like, and then at the end, you are so tired, you can't be bothered to reel them up properly. So they just end up getting damaged and cracked, and you just end up wasting your money on more of them.
0: Exactly. So the device helps prevent damage and keep spaces tidier, as you just explained, but overall helps reduce e-waste by helping gear last longer. Do you think that kind of quickly going through of gear is a major issue in the music industry?
1: I honestly do, especially in larger places like schools, especially at my school. I know that there'll be a music lead in there 1 week and it's working, and then I'll come in and there's like 10 of them on the floor knotted, and you plug it in and nothing goes because all the leads are broken. And it's just, yeah, some people, you just don't have that need to reel them up and care for them, and they just, so many of them just get broken.
0: And so many people don't know how to reel them up properly.
1: That's the other thing. So many people, like I got taught by my music teacher, but so many people don't know how to reel them up. They just crumple them up and they're all tangled.
0: I think it takes a specific kind of musician to want to fix something like this. Where, like, I know so many people who just leave them and they don't care. They don't care. They trip over them.
1: Yeah, I was definitely one of those.
0: Do you believe that more and more young people, when they're going into business and thinking about the creation of like inventions and ideas, do you think they're more and more doing that with environmentalism and sustainability in mind?
1: Yeah, I think so. I definitely, last year I was doing another product, and that was my first year doing business, and I definitely know that that wasn't as much in my mind, but as I've definitely grown and done more business, like, now I'm looking to use filament for 3D printing that is from recycled waste, because you learn so much more and you know how much that it's actually impacting the environment as well.
0: Yeah. How did the design process come about? What was step one to

0: where you are now?
1: It's been a very long journey. I've been through about 4 or 5 prototypes, and I've been working at my kitchen table with cardboard and foam board trying to get the mechanism right, and working with my hards teacher at school. But the person who's probably most helped me out is Andrew Wallace at the Polytechnic, and he's a product design lecturer, and he's just been amazing in helping me finalise the mechanism and everything. Yeah,
0: you showed me one before, and I can describe it as like a space age looking almost like a minimalist UFO thing where the cables go in and you've got a handle to like wind them up, and you made it, you 3D printed it. What was the experience 3D printing? Did it take you long to learn how to do that?
1: Well, I've had a lot of help with the Polytech, but 3D printing is so cool. Like, I had no idea it would turn out this amazing. Like, it's quite solid and I thought it would be a lot more flimsy, but 3D printing is so cool. Like,
0: and you want to eventually end up using recycled fiber to do it, was that it?
1: Yeah, I think so. If I continue with 3D printing, I definitely want to add a element in there that will use recycled materials, whether that's in the leads or in the printing.
0: Nice. Do you think there's any kind of stigma in the business world around young people, and do you feel like you had to kind of combat that to be taken seriously a bit?
1: Yeah, I feel sometimes it can be like that. I think a benefit of being with Young Enterprise is lots of people, I've realised, when going to talk to business people, they're quite aware of Young Enterprise. So when you say you're with Young Enterprise, that does help. They're like, oh, okay, they're serious. Like,
0: yeah.
1: It helps a lot.
0: Yeah.
1: Yeah.
0: They're like, oh, I've got the best new product.
1: Yeah, yeah. If you go in and you're like, oh, this is my high school project, they're a bit like, oh.
0: Yeah.
1: But Young Enterprise, it really helps.
0: How do you feel like your experience with Young Enterprise, has that kind of made you grow a little, change a bit?
1: I've just, after being out, meeting so many people, I've had so much more, like, I've learned so much more about myself, so much more independence. Like, you just realise how much potential you have once you're actually out in the world.
0: Yeah.
1: Yeah.
0: You're moving into your first round of sales. Mm-hmm. What does that entail?
1: I'm going back to the Polytech soon, and I'm just going to finalise a couple little details so I can get it working smoothly. And then I just need to 3D print. I'm going to 3D print the first round and then just advertise and market them.
0: Nice. Yeah. That must be so exciting.
1: Yeah. Currently I'm marketing on my social media and website, but just, yeah, trying to get myself out there, I guess.
0: What's your website?
1: Shout it out to them. Oh, yeah. My Instagram is looplead.yes, and my website is just looplead.co.nz.
0: And, I mean, to me, seeing the product, the name makes total sense. But yeah. For you, was the name, did that just easily come?
1: Yeah, well, I experienced with lots of different names, but I know Looply just flowed well. And when I was doing my design work, the O's and the P's. And
0: yeah.
1: I'm a bit of a design nerd.
0: But they go hand in hand, you know, like you've got 3 parts of the triangle. You've got the business, you've got the music, and you've got the design as well.
1: Yeah, I didn't realise how well that, like, how you could fit all your different hobbies into one thing until you just start doing stuff, I guess.
0: And then it makes you a unique person with a unique idea. Well, thank you so much for joining me on the program. Can you imagine a world where everybody has a loop lead, where music studios are...
1: I so can.
0: Yeah, I can too.
1: I think it would be a really good world.
0: It would be a very good world. It would be a very, very tidy world. Thank you so much, Fleur. I hope you have a great rest of your day.
1: Awesome. Thank you for having me.
0: All good. That was Fleur, a Young Enterprise student, chatting about her product, Loop Lead, which is designed to reduce e-waste in the music industries and just keep spaces overall a little bit tidier. Next up on the program, I have Vera Allen. We'll have some more tunes for the last half hour. Keep it locked. Don't go anywhere. This is Te Reo Irirangi Kotahi.

0: That one there here on Te Reo Irirangi Kotahi was Walkabout. There's Atlas Sound featuring Noah Lennox. Before that one, you heard Water From Your Eyes with their track Adeline, Francis Quillen, Hop Along, Rare Thing. Lots and lots of bangers. We are reaching the last 15 minutes of the breakfast program here. Just a few shout-outs just because I want to. Love New Zealand On Air, love Jew, love Mazza Gran, love my coffee holder. I've really found like a love in the coffee cup that I have. I think that it's a really hard thing to find a coffee cup which suits your needs specifically and well. And me and this coffee cup, we're just besties. You can hear it there. Right. For the last little bit of the program, I'm going to be jumping into a little bit of Kai time. Lots of the places that we usually advertise with Kai time are away for the break. But we do have the bowling club, of course.
1: Kai time!
0: At the bowling club this week, you will be able to find, today is Wednesday, with a on Wednesday and Thursday for dinner at the bowling club, you can find $5 red Thai curry, steamed rice with roasted pumpkin, fried onion on top. That is vegan, gluten-free, and mild spice. Or you can do the $4 meaty swap and get some slow-cooked beef instead of the roast pumpkin. And for lunch, Monday through to Thursday, they have barista coffee and deli-style kai featuring toasted sandwiches, grilled cheese, fresh sandwiches made with freshly baked bread, French toast, wraps and salad bowls. 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This week's flavor is pumpkin and cauliflower and carrot and toasted cumin all in one, plus macaroni and cheese, of course. Their barista coffee is $5. Their hot chockies are $4. I used to have a flatmate who, with straight face, all the pride of the world, all the pride in the South, used to tell baristas, can I please get a hot chockie? And he was a 25-year-old man. And I could never do that. I could never look a waitress in the eye and ask for a hot chockey, but I'm really glad that he could. He did the same thing with chockey milk. He also just referred to them as chockey milk and hot chockies every day. Friday for lunch, they don't have lunch on Friday. Sorry, Friday for dinner, they have wraps. They have wraps. Yeah. Beef, slow roasted, garlic herb roasted lamb, pork shoulder, falafel, roast chicken salad, grilled Whitestone halloumi cheese, broccoli salad, roast pumpkin, beetroot and garlic sauerkraut, rice and carrot salad. Lots of good toppings. That is at the bowling club. Plus, there is more. They've got their desserts. They've got meals throughout the rest of the week. Hit up thebowlingclub.co.nz to find out all that they offer, all of the yummy, yummy goodness. We're coming up to the last 5-10 minutes of the show. I'm going to hit you with some more music to end off the program. Shall we? Let's go. This one, it's Evitare and Panda Bear with Vampire Tongues. This is Te Reo Irirangi Kotahi, the very end of the breakfast show. I hope you enjoy these last few tracks, and I will see you tomorrow.

you think you're a monster, ask yourself, do you celebrate life? Do you lap it up, every cell, every scrap? Do you swirl life around your mouth, sucking bits of others through your teeth over and over until you're sick? I do. That's how I worship life. 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I do what I do because I do. Because every night I wake up and ask myself one simple question. Should I grab a cup of coffee?

0: Ending off with a banger from last year. This is Lips, The Wolf featuring E from Eels. Before that, you heard Vampire Tongues, Avitare and Panda Bear. This is the end of the Breakfast Program here on Te Reo Irirangi Kotahi with Lily Jane. I will be back tomorrow, 8 a.m. sharp till 11 a.m. On the program tomorrow, we will have an Album of the Week giveaway if you are after a 4 EPs CD. That'll be later in the program. That'll be around 10:15. At 9 a.m., I'll be having a kōrero with co-creator and writer Max Griffin on his New Zealand web series, Please Don't Break Anything, the first night. And then at 9:40, an interview with Evie Bamford on her newest single, Daily Bread, which comes out today. Later up today in the program for Radio 1, we've got Below the Salt with Charlie Connell at 12, Ethan Noodle Soup at 1 p.m, followed by Groove Mode, sorry, at 2, and JB's Dreamland at 3 p.m. Plus, later tonight after Drive at 4, you've got Deep Dive with Jules and Ruby kicking off at 7, and ending the night 9 p.m, we've got DJ Harry Block. This has been the Wednesday Rapa Breakfast Program. We had the top 11 countdown. Congratulations to Aktang, New Dog, Old Tricks, Odutahi Band taking out the number one spot. What will it be next week? You'll just have to find out, and you'll have to vote at r1.co.nz/top11. Thank you very much. I hope you have a great evening. Don't slip on the pavement. Watch out for ice. Mā te wā.
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So what's the time when the caterpillar left its cocoon? And the message at the bottom said I'm leaving too soon. But I got it into my head. So the timer keeps ticking on the back of the moon.

absurd, you're runaway bird abruptly hung by the viaduct, strung and braised, burning on his bunts, and my time was up. Rust away, disturbance on the southern, my rising luck. Flying dark rays when the knife was blunt, masquerades, hunt against a part of my life but one. Fire hushed, hatred too bloody, never a chase of fuck but hurting in my prior months. God was too anxious, killed the flock that hadn't cried enough. Caught a dunce to hide his bluff, guns have flayed the herd, no sympathy from the higher ups. Mothers pay worse, cause Chrissy don't wanna hire us. Watered up relief from the river stream, but I'm tired, nothing came from the quiet cuffs. Naming for a bona fide sniper's judge, Caesar didn't save another slice for us. Take a chance, lie shunning, mouth wide shut, jaw break, you give me false stuff, you imply it's cut. Little sibling package, didn't manage, what a lifeless husk. Cold body hatching, another one wants to bite the dust. Scruffy hair filling and plumbing to grab the slightest trust. Man pairs high corrupt, couldn't bear witness when the law they couldn't slide enough. Rattled by the book, by their luck you can smell the stench, strike and punch on him. But influence took the lighter puff and pressed a shoddy try. Only bread and drop for when his dye got stated by his yarn pill. Time the sails in, why his ties pumped. Parmesan trails by the gratings all the while and where the mice come up. Otters on sale, pricey veil, shifting the diner rush. Tomcat dumping in, ratting for a diamond cut. Lost hat begrudgingly, partner without a minor fuss. Runaway bird abruptly hung by the viaduct, strung and braised, burning on its bunts, and my time was up. Rush the wave servers on the southern, my rising luck. Flying duck raised when the knife was blunt. When the knife was blunt. Runaway bird abruptly hung by the

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